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0: 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Never look back, I'll never give her. I'll never give her, I'll never give her.
2: 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Det var Heim, vi lyttede til fra iTunes Festival i London 2013. Vi fik musik fra søstre trioen Heim, nemlig deres mega populære sang, den der hedder Falling. 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